Central Dispatch 2, Belding Fire, odor investigation in the area 119 East 8th Street, 119 East 8th Street, cross of Alderman Street and South Bridge, odor investigation of natural gas in the area, such as clear at 2001.

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1: They were just walking by.
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0: 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Can I get a unit to back?
1: 5-7, well, after myself.

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0: 553 from Central.
1: Yes.
0: Spoke with a key holder. She's en route. She's got a 20-minute ETA. She'll be in a dark blue Impala. She did advise she checked the cameras and didn't see anything. She would still like it checked out.
1: I'm clear. I believe I'm with an employee right now that closed up not too long ago.

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1: Done.
0: Keystone 2 out of the Sheriff's Office, first on the civil bench warrant, FTA for civil infraction, state law, 25-mile pickup, bond is $100 PR. Second one's going to be a civil bench warrant, FTA, civil infraction, state law, 25-mile pickup with a $130 PR bond. Other than that, she is valid to Ionia, Lafayette Street.
1: I'm clear. Thank you.
0: You're welcome.

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1: Sponsor.
0: Can you just drop the next misdemeanor court date and time in the notes, please?
1: A for 2040.

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1: 2600.
0: Coming from 704 Bryant Street, 704 Bryant Street, Crafton North 8 and King Street. Playing loud music, loud bass, just taking the caller's house. Caller does not want contact. Thank you. 2042.

0: 26, room 5. 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
1: Might just be quicker to go to Hastings.
0: If you're good with that, we will.

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1: Go ahead.
0: Can you copy a TX?
1: Hey, Frank, go ahead.
0: Making contact with Caroline Smith, 616-902-4919. She needs to report she also received the email reference Saranac High School. Also, her son, the information for him is in the CFS.
1: Good.
2: Central
1: 345.
2: 345. Can you show me out of 248 Homer Street in Hubbardston? No checks.
1: Correct.

0: You're going to head over to 417 Taylor Court, cross up Hackett, be making contact with Corrine Coble. She is advising her 11-year-old is making threats of self-harm. She would like you to speak with him.
1: Also
0: be advised there are firearms in the home, however, they do not have access to them.

0: inventare.
1: Central 46-4, 11-10-4, you can show me in service. You can take him off the phone.
0: Good evening, 23-8.

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1: Central, you call 3426.
0: Hey, friends. Called Derry back. They're advising they sent a different officer to meet you at Lakewood High School. They'll be there here shortly.
1: You can tell them to cancel that. We just spoke with Hastings PD. We'll be in route for them.
0: Perfect. I'll let them know.

0: Central, 4992.
1: Good.
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1: 2054.

0: I am the central dispatch, Orleans first responders, life ambulance, priority one. To me, North State Road and Belding Road. It's going to be at the carpool, responding on in male, approximately 30-year-old, slumped over in his vehicle, gold SUV, older style, and not responsive. Central Square, 2057.
1: Fine, 2056.
2: Fine.
1: Clear the last.
2: 2057.
0: I am the Central Dispatch, Orleans first responder for priority one. See in North State and Belding Road at the carpool. There's a approximately 30-year-old male slumped over in the vehicle, unresponsive, looking for a gold SUV, older style. Central's clear, 2057.

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1: Yellow
0: for a blue older model Mustang with a loud exhaust. Unknown plate info at this time. Registered to a Everly Kohner 430 of 2000. Registered to Grand Ledge. He's possibly headed to the Lake Manor Apartments in Lake Odessa. He fled from a trooper in Eaton County. He also has a suspended ops and suspected OWI. Nothing further, Central Clear 2105.
2: Central 530. Ourselves and EMS are out.

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0: 1203 Brentwood Apartment 201. 1203 Brentwood Apartment 201. Got a report that there is a subject there, an Aryan Gactor. Per the caller, anyone at the Brentwood Apartments is not allowed there if they have an 1100 on their record.
1: Sound clear.
0: 2104. Union County Central Dispatch to all units. We're very happy to be allowed out of Eaton County for a flee and elude suspect. Break. Right.

0: Oriented on scene. Six, four units from Central.
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0: Just letting you know, just as you arrived on scene, in a second party call advised he heard the scanner and stopped and spoke to the male, that he was not unconscious, just giving you the update.
1: Four, four.
0: 2106.
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0: Central 2, Cuyahoga Unit 5475 East Peck Lake Road, 5475 East Peck Lake Road, cross of Gregory Road and Kiefer Highway. Callers reporting daughter with CMH code S actively cutting her wrist. Sent her pictures with gashes. Units to respond.
1: 6-4 is at the parking lot.
0: Six four units, I'll show you in Ralph.
1: We'll be in Ralph.
0: 2107. Respond to 5475 East Peck Lake Road, 5475 East Peck Lake Road, cross of Gregory Road and Kiefer Highway. You could stage in the area for a suicidal female actively cutting her wrist. Such as clear 2107.

0: Leone County Central Dispatch to Berlin Orange Fire. You could respond and stage in the area of 5475 East Peck Lake Road. 5475 East Peck Lake Road, cross of Gregory Road and Kiefer Highway. If you're responding for a suicidal female who is actively cutting her wrist, if you could stage in the area, Central Clear, 2108.
1: The 6-4 unit.
2: Thirty-four twenty-six, standby. 6-4 units responding. This is going to be an Aubrey Haney. Sounds like the stepdad there at the residence was able to get the razor blades from her. However, she is locked in another room at this point in time.
3: I'm clear. She was actively cutting herself, correct?
2: They believe so, yes.
3: I'm clear. So they're unsure if she has gashes on her arm.
2: She does have gashes. She sent the pictures to mother, who is a caller.
3: Work with.
2: 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Go ahead.
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0: Dispatch, Subaru on Orange Fire. This is going to be your third tone. If you could stage in the area, 5475 East Peck Lake Road, 5475 East Peck Lake Road, cross off Gregory Road and Kiefer Highway. You're responding for a suicidal female actively cutting her wrist. Such a clear, 2111.
1: Throw
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0: Go ahead.
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0: 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He's getting that subject out of here. I'll be clear of it.
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0: Sounds like it's going to be stepmom. She was third party and Nicole Haney.
1: Not clear.
0: 2122.

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0: If you could check on 505 West Fargo Street, 505 West Fargo Street, 4911, hang up, call at that address. Sounded like I had a child on the line. I've spoken to me a couple times, but won't answer my questions and refuses to pick up.
1: I'm clear.
0: 2135.

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1: Go ahead.
0: I just got a call from someone at Lake Manor Apartments. She's advising she was talking to her friend, and she saw that blue Mustang at the mobile station approximately 25 minutes ago. Unknown direction of travel from there.
1: Claire, we'll be in the area.
0: 2139.

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0: 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Originally came in as a stolen vehicle, then sister came back with it. Sounds like it's going to be a civil complaint.
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0: I got somebody's cell phone. That was in the middle of the road. 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

0: Units responding to Parker's Landing. 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
1: 6-4 is clear.
2: 46-4 clear.
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0: Negative. 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
2: 24-4.
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725-2, County Readiness, units back. Commercial burglary alarm, 3063 South State, 3063 South State, at Menards, 48110, motion burglary alarm. Key holder was contacted, and he is responding, units to respond.

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1: 26.
0: 10 UTX dispatch, please.
1: Hey, sir.
0: Thank you.
1: Central 4919. You can show me clear that last.
0: 2207.

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0: 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I'm going to meet him here at the middle school so I can get it.

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1: Hey, firm, go ahead.
0: Last of Fries, F-R-I-E-S, first of Jacob, J-A-C-O-B, middle of Aaron, A-A-R-O-N, white male, date of birth, 1/22 of 1990.
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0: 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I'll start with Jake's.
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0: 60, 60.
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0: Check the property to the best of our ability, so the infusion might always back in.
1: Central 3426. Portland Road and Grand River, East Portland and Grand River, vehicles pulled in to the drive to 5710 East Grand River, doesn't believe this vehicle is drivable, swerved to miss a deer, hit a sign and an embankment.

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0: Claire, did you want the file back or just printed?
1: I think it's printed, so yeah.

0: Central 3426. Copy a plate.
1: Go ahead.
0: Edward Lima, Mary, 1931. Also have an hospital for the user.
1: Do you have the return bag for the vehicle?
0: Just a pass would be great.
1: Clearing the apps for Jason Joseph Whitmore, 42987.
0: Hey, firm.
1: Sir, I have both.
0: Okay, if you're just attached, that'd be great.

0: 3420.
1: 3420.
0: Can you start a separate PFS for this addition, or the unrelated possible hit and run that occurred right in front of us? We'll get you some, I'll get you some information here in a minute.
1: Sure.
2: 20 from 5, I'm 66 in Grand River. Anything to be a wall for?
0: I believe it's going to be a dark pickup. He brake checked a motorcyclist and then took off on Portland Road. Not sure if he pulled into the parking lot. I don't see the vehicle, but he looks like he went west on Portland Road.
2: Clear. I'll shoot down Portland. It's a dark colored pickup, is what you got.
0: Hey, from. I'm not sure how much damage. The motorcycle locked its brakes up pretty good. So he collided and left the bike and landed onto the bed of the truck.
2: Clear.
1: 20, do you need EMS?
0: Negative. The driver of the motorcycle is...
3: Yeah, well, they're almost...
1: Funny, you cut yourself off.

0: 3420 from Central. Are you out with a motorcyclist?
1: Hey, Graham. Can you cut me a plate?
0: Go ahead.
1: Zebra Queen 412.
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0: 26-5. 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
1: I didn't copy.
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0: Central 3426. 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
1: 2247.

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0: Good.
1: Officer, safety caution. Positive semen to discharge from parole 2024. Original convictions of 3500 and police officer assault resist abstract. Also showing a misdemeanor for shoplifting out of Burton PD, 5,000 cash for surety bond, 25 mile pickup.

0: 3. 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
0: Can one of you copy a barking dog complaint?
1: I'm going to take that for patrol. 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
0: Unrelated to 26's call. Plate is David Zebra Victor 446.
1: Crown in 2013, Chevy Impala, registered to Walker Rogers out of Portland. Valid 10-2 of 26 EIDS.
0: Clear. I'm going to have that vehicle stopped at 4767 West Portland. Check that East Portland.

0: Bunker 26 status.
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1: Clear,
0: 2253.

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0: Water and Morse with Edward King George 7977. It's a silver Jeep. Hold on.
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0: 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Barry's not there. I guess if you could be on the TX back, he's welcome to pick it up.

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0: Yeah, the vehicle at Linda's Corner Landing. Plates Edward Boy Lincoln, 597.
1: Okay, you want to return or just add it?

0: Central Fungi Units, Priority 1 Medical, 1311 Stanborough Road, 1311 Stanborough Road, Cross of Beldine and Lyle, 57-year-old female, difficulty in breathing. Central's clear, 2315.
1: 19's clear and Ralph.
0: 19's clear.
1: Be Ralph, yeah.
0: 26 is clear. Thirty-four-five. Your status?
2: 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No need for further.
0: 23-15.

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1: 57 Grand River and Tokyo. 53 Shelter Watson.
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0: Nigel is called the staff entrance to the state game area of David. Fort Nora William Victor 45.
1: Okay. He's still on the return right now. Clear 2015 Chevy Cruze registered to Andrea Patrick out of Ionia, valid 11 of 26 EIDS.

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0: Central, 4919. Important units to be clear of the medical on Stanborough.
1: 2332. 3045 status.
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1: 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Yeah, the ES expires 4/27.
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0: 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Check back. 4791 West Blue Water Highway, 4791 West Blue Water Highway, cross of Johnson and Turkey Trail, 75-year-old male experiencing chest pain, social clear, 114.
1: 26 will be in route.
2: 19, sir.
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0: One 34.

United States Center Dispatch to like an SF, check that, Odessa Township First Responders and Lake BMS. Priority 1408 Jordan Lake Avenue, 1408 Jordan Lake Avenue, crest of Emerson Street and Harrison Street. 47-year-old female, abdominal pain. Central's cut at 148. United States Center Dispatch, repeat tone for Odessa Township, First Responders, MA, Priority 1, 1408 Jordan Lake Avenue, 1408 Jordan Lake Avenue, crest of Emerson and Harrison, 47-year-old female, abdominal pain, Central's clear at 149.

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0: 3405, can you copy a call?
3: Negative, you can show me I'm available.
0: Clerk. Six four, you not copy a call.
4: Go ahead.
0: If you can check Quarry Road just off from Riverside, Quarry just off from Riverside, see the call from a female subject who saw a blue van down there. The van looked cluttered, had a bunch of stuff on top. They shined their lights on the van. 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They talked to a friend about it. The friend stated the van was down there a few days ago. Caller would just like them checked on.
4: Yeah.
0: One.

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0: 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Copy to Michigan House numbers.
1: Go ahead.
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0: Looks like David Robert Frank, 5506.

0: near Lane, so 2007 Dodge Caravan, Joey Scott, Cooper, EVS, expires 3 of 27 out of Lansing.
1: Right.
0: 217.

0: Go ahead.
1: Everything's good there, Roger. Been through this, please. I'm 221.
0: 221.

Elizabeth Ash, 2 Saranac Fire, and Life EMS, Secret Response, Prairie 1, 320 Summit Street, 320 Summit Street, Apartment 318, Cross of Riverside and Parsonage. He was running in a 69-year-old male fall. He is currently now alert. Touch clear, 234. Ionia County Central Dispatch, 2 Saranac Fire, have a Prairie 1 Medical at 320 Summit Street, 320 Summit Street, Apartment 318, Cross of Riverside and Parsonage. Fear is sounding on a 69-year-old male. Fall, not alert. 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
0: 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Transferred over from Kent County, callers were unsure of the exact location, but they believed it was westbound I-96 near mile marker 6060 for a male subject on the right side, completely off to the side, near a red vehicle attempting to hitchhike. No lights on the vehicle and no damage seen.
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0: that until 6453.
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0: Edward Paul Henry, 829, should come back on a black Honda Pilot.
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0: 6453, was that return?
1: Go ahead.
0: Clearly in 2008 Honda Pilot to a Mosa Volt. Yes, expires 2 of 27 out of Wool.

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1: I'm secure. 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
0: 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Need a response.
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Central Dispatch, 2 Serenite Fire, smoke alarm, 6528 Lakeshore Drive, 6528 Lakeshore Drive, off of Morrison Lake Gardens and Morrison Lake Gardens. Smoke alarm, no odors, flames aren't visible, touch is clear, 440. Fire, second tone, 6528 Lakeshore Drive, 6528 Lakeshore Drive, cross of Morrison Lake Gardens, smoke alarm, no odors, no flames this time, so just clear, 440.

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0: 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You control's clear.
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1: Go ahead.
0: West Blue Water Highway near Hayner.
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0: 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Show me the service. Anything holding?
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0: 2020. Good morning. I'll be in service car 43. 14 will be in 67. And next going home.
1: 705.

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That's 127 Holiday Drive, crosses of Westover and Reimer, for a lymph assist on a 69-year-old female. Central is clear at 732.

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0: 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I'm going to have a personalized toy, blue one. 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

Western Michigan University PD, I believe in Kalamazoo, is out with Jaden Kane Love. 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
0: So the Michigan ID, last of Mason, M-A-S-O-N, first William, common, middle of Bradford.

0: 6474, file check.
1: 6474.
0: So the Michigan ID, last of Mason, M-A-S-O-N, first of William, common, middle of Bradford, B-R-A-D-F-O-R-D, white male, 2/14/1971.
1: Chosen officer safety caution for lean, positive CMS response. Shows transfer between offices in Michigan as of June of 24. Originals maintaining a laboratory, possession of meth, and Retail Crime Act violation. Check that, Organized Retail Crime Act violation. Several other charges. Also showing a box initial release order out of the sheriff's office. Beyond that, shows a Valinox 2030 out of Greenville.
0: Where it doesn't say who the protective party is for that bond release order.
1: I don't believe there is a protective party, but we will check. Stand by.
0: Clear.
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2: 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There's no original. Check that. There is no protected party. The original charge is possession of meth.
1: Thursday.
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0: I just got off TX with Mr. McGraw from Saranac Fire. If you can check the rear door of your building, he left a AED box there for you.
1: Appreciate it. Thank you.
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1: Go on.
0: Just advising, MDOT and I are going to have a right lane blocked westbound near the 63 while they repair a guardrail that was damaged. I'll advise when we're clear back open.
1: Westbound near 63, 901.

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Please respond to 150 South Pleasant Street. That's 150 South Pleasant Street at the Saranac High School for a fire alarm. Alarm is showing Simplex panel. Central is clear at 903.

0: to Saranac Fire Department, second tone, for a fire alarm at 150 South Pleasant Street. That's 150 South Pleasant Street, the Saranac High School. Alarm is showing a Simplex panel fire. Central is clear at 904.
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3: Go ahead. We still show you out at the high school. 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Is everything all set?
1: They've got a construction going on.
3: Okay, great. Thanks. Okay, I just talked with the township deputy. He says that they're doing construction there and they were all set.
1: I'm clear. Will you send a disregard tone, please?
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0: Central, 6454. Hi. Good morning, I'll be in service. I'm going to be on the north side of the county today.
1: Good morning, I'm Glenn.
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0: 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Back in.
1: 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Can you copy a TX?
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1: 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In regards to a fraud case he worked on with you last year.
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1: Clear that TX and out at 377 Summit Street. 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

central dispatch to countywide units, BOL, in the area of M21 going eastbound towards Muir for a black SUV Wagoneer seen at the Hidden Valley mobile home community. Was stopping at random places, and the caller seemed sketchy about the situation. Last seen going eastbound on M21 at a high rate of speed. Central is clear at 942.

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0: 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Edward David Williams, 0732 on a Blue Equinox.
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1: 4701 Graff Road. Cross the Mead. I've received one other call about this red Buick driving past this residence, honking her horn. I do not believe it's happening right now. However, now the daughter has called for the parents.

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0: It's going to be at the Shell gas station, 1501 East Green River between Roe and Brist. Do you make contact with Stephanie? She'd like to report a couple of minors that have been doing some shady things around there lately.
1: Does that work?
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1: It's going to be Michigan Ops, Charles, 621-403-630-822. I'm showing a 10-9 if you could check with the originating county.
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0: and stuff. We phone into 798 West David Highway. So the plate's going to be 9 Mary David R12. So wait, Buick 10-1.
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0: 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It's 9 Mary David Robert 12.
1: Taken. It's improper, but it looks like a Secretary of State here.
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2: That's good.
0: Hello, Doctor.
3: It's the street from the Dollar General in an alley. Across the Mill and Summit. Parking and sparking line, 1102. Line that's arcing and sparking down an alley across from the Dollar General. Central's clear, 1102.

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0: This is a line attached to Tijuana's building. It is arcing off the back of the building, if you can let consumers know.
1: Do you have an address for that?
0: Yeah, stand by for a sec.
1: All right,

0: Central, Cernic
1: 4-1.
0: 4-1. It's going to be 21 North Bridge. It's arcing on the building, so if they can expedite, that'd be great.
1: 10-4-4, let them know.
2: Seems to be having severe difficulty breathing on the phone, can barely speak. Yes, sir. 14's clear and being real.
1: 28-23.
2: 11-06. I need Central Dispatch, 2 Life Ambulance, Hardy 1 Medical. 2794 West Bluewater Highway, 2794 West Bluewater, crossing the Bronson Blizzard Ponderosa Drive. We're responding for a 61-year-old male. Stating that he's been vomiting blood, but it sounds like he's having severe difficulty breathing as well. So I'm just clear at 1107.

0: 499 antenna wire that's arcing 202 Morse, 202 Morse Street. It's pole to pole. There's three transformers that have been arcing.
1: Central 28, I'm clear. You can get all the consumers, please.

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1: Standard Dialers, Phil.
0: Can you repeat, please? Stand by.
1: That's my fault.
0: Calling.
1: Hey, pronounce up.
0: Go on.
1: BFD Shell in Ionia. Plates boy Robert King 920 to the flight pickup. Unknown.
0: Unknown.
1: Science for flight one. Bye. Drop me on that medical on Blue Water. I'm just down the road.

0: BFE show in Ionia. I played Boy Robert King 920 to the Black Pickup on them. Why don't you drop me on that medical on Blue Water? I'm just down the road.
1: Okay, Clay. The caller's not responding to my call taker anymore.
0: Yeah, that's where I live.
1: Thank you.

0: 1917. Sorry, the original dispatcher that ran it is on the phone currently. He's showing two out of Ionia public safety misdemeanor for tax revenue for both of them. It's 100 mile pick. Both are PR bots.
1: No, great, thank you.
0: You're welcome.
2: That's a 24. I'm going to be out.
3: 11:10.

0: missiles.
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1: I heard you advise that he's conscious after that you radio call.
0: Not verbal, but conscious. Moving.
1: Okay, I'm clear. Thank you. Okay, during the call, after I tell him do the subject stop to responding, 14, I'm clear, you're on scene. 24 is on scene advising he is conscious but not verbal at this time.
0: Clear.
1: That'll be 11.

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0: Can you show both units clear that address? That'll be clear, but...
1: 9-11-13. 11-13.

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1: Yep, east Washington, north. We're going to do the northeast corner.
0: Okay.
1: A couple of transformers attached to a single pole here.
0: Okay, thanks.

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0: All right, he's online with him.

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0: 11:15, 6465. Six, four, six, five.

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1: Go ahead.
0: Your complaint is from the lab called back for you. She missed your call.
1: Clear. I'll give her a call.
0: Thanks. Downtown Ionia, the traffic lights are out. College request wants some extra patrol because vehicles are nearly colliding at the main intersections there.
1: I'm clear.
0: 1116.
1: Central 20. Where's their ambulance coming from?
0: Stand by. Let me check. Copy, Carter. Staging loose, not drivable. Black Charger. She said Reese is assigned.
1: Both of those, sorry.

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1: Go ahead.
0: Making contact with a Nancy Truscott at 863-447-2598 in regards to a follow-up from her daughter-in-law stealing her jewelry.
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1: 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Great, Central 5 for you.
2: Go ahead.
1: 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State and Lincoln, and Dexter, both lights are working properly.
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0: You might already be aware, but I'm just advising traffic lights on 66 in Washington and 66 in Maine are not operational.
1: Okay, clear.
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2: 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Thank you.

66 and Main and 66 in Washington are not working. I reported it, even though it's related.

Saranac Fire Department for a downed tree on a pole. The tree is on fire. It's on 5480 West David Highway. Again, that's 5480 West David Highway between Runners Court and Eddie's Road. Central is clear at 1125.

0: 是那个
1: 对
0: 今天是我那个不在乎
1: OK 可以

Central Dispatch to Berlin Orange Fire Department for a tree on fire that's on top of a electrical wire. Address is 5480 West David Highway. Again, that's 5480 West David Highway between Runners Court and Eddie's Road. Central is clear at 1126.

Berlin Orange Fire Department, second tone, 5480 West David Highway. That's 5480 West David Highway. For a tree on fire that's on top of a wire going pole to pole, requested assistance from Saranac. Central is clear, 1127.

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0: 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Sir, get down the call here, please. Time to call 11:05. Clear that. We'll all be back. Back in 11:34.
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0: sense. I'll bring one back there. If you got the consumers know, the proper address is going to be 5350 David Highway.
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0: David Highway.
1: And is the line down or?
0: Negative. It's in the air. It's pole to pole. It is lurking and sparking. And it is a tree leaning up.
1: Okay, clear.
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I just ended up over 10 first responders in the Lawley family. Have a very 2 minute call on 221 South Washington, 221 South Washington Street in Hubbardston, cross the river in Maine. Central's clear. 1149. Hubbardston, first responders, have a priority 2 medical alarm. 221 South Washington, 221 South Washington Street, crosses the river in Maine. Central clear, second tone, 1150.

0: 出来着。Hi. On Earth, it's regarding races.
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0: Thank you, Tulsa.

central dispatch to Life EMS and Saranac first responders for priority 3 medical at 320 Summit Street, lot 118. Again, that's 320 Summit Street, lot 118, crosses of West Riverside Drive and Parsonages. For a priority 3 medical, 72-year-old female with an infected leg. Central is clear at 1212.

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Millie and Tully, Taj Magnum, Carlton Doty, out of Ionia, a ballad of 26, yeah, yes.

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1: 14, go ahead.
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0: Okay.
1: 7-28.
0: Yeah?
1: I'm okay, too.
0: Okay, thanks. Four. You're 10-4, 12-35.

0: just wanting to 1432 East Grand River Avenue, the McDonald's in Portland. We're making contact with Shelly Ledwick in regards to a group of boys throwing rocks. 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
1: Sure.
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1: Central, I'm at the service office lobby on a warrant.
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0: Go ahead.
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1: That's where I'll keep circling.
0: I'm clear. We'll show you out there at 1242.

0: 57.
1: Secure, still looking for a complaint.
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1: I'm doing it right now, thank you.
0: Okay, I'm clear.

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0: How's the Sheriff's Department?
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0: Just spoke with a Raiden Jenninga at the Splash Pad. He said he believes he knows where the juvenile is that you're looking for, and he would like you to stop back down at the Splash Pad if you could.
1: I got a hold of his mother. I'm out with him now. Thank you.
0: Okay, I'm clear. 1326.

0: 49 units to respond to an alarm at 406 South Steele Street. That's 406 South Steele Street for a commercial alarm. Alarm is stating 123 expansion module. The tamper zone is in B David 0. Key holders have not been contacted. Central is clear at 1329.
1: 23.
0: Go ahead.
1: I'll be up.
0: 13, 13.

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0: Building secure. I can hear the alarm going off. Is that phone number for Mike in the notes that I killed him?
1: A-firm.
0: I'm Carol, give me a chance.
1: Hi.

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0: You are 10-4 at 1335.
1: Central 28, I'm stupid.
0: 1335. Go on.
1: I contact Skielder. He's made it nowhere. I'm at
0: 1335.

2914. Are we issuing? Sure, go ahead. 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Go ahead. Also, the power's all back on. Can you call MDOT and have them shut the light at Washington and Dexter? It's flashing instead of normal cycle. Clear will do. Thank you.

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0: Back in.
1: I'm clear. Keep having another call.
0: Good.
1: 306 Brush Street, 306 Brush, between Elm and Smith. Out in the park, caller advises there's a white Mitsubishi car. He reported this about 10 minutes ago, and at that time had been sitting there for at least 15 minutes with all the windows down in the rain and a dog inside the vehicle.
0: Store.
1: 1341.

0: 6.5 and 5.4 are S as Tetra.
1: Rick, and one of you got paper.
0: Where you at?
1: It's a PPO violation at 1540 North Holly Highway between Scott and Ellison. Make contact with Francie Blow. Her ex showed up at the residence. PPO states that he shouldn't have contact with her. She does have video evidence of him being there.
0: Clear.
1: 1350.

0: pencil the 49 unit for a low-hanging wire on the corner of Jefferson and Lafayette Street. Attached to a gray house, caller's unsure of the house number. She advised she almost walked into it. Central Square at 1354.
1: Central 28, okay.
0: 28 is clear. 14 is clear. 14 is clear. 1355.

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0: Be Devin Michael Cooper, last Cooper, C-O-O-P-E-R, first Devin, D-E-V-I-N, middle Michael Common, male, 7/12/84, showing one out of Ionia.
1: That is correct. Stand by.
2: Good.
1: He has a $245 PR bond, original expired ops. Is that something you can issue on the road, or do you need to transfer to the jail for that?
0: No, I do right here on the road. If you can just give me the next day, please.
1: It's going to be the 16th at 10 a.m.
0: Appreciate it.
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0: YPMS is out with a accident in Riverside in 66. They're still trying to gather more information on injuries.

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2: 4914 from Central.
1: Go ahead.
2: Can I issue a burn permit in the rain?
1: Yes, you can still
2: issue burn permits. Thanks.
1: Okay. Sister, go ahead. The crash at Riverside in 66, they're advising it into the hydrant. Is that going to be yours? Be contact DPW on it.
2: Very clear.
1: Thank you.

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0: 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I'm going to set up here and start directing. 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
0: 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One's going to be a Dodge Caravan, the other one's going to be a Chevy Silverado.
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0: Just rising the right lane of westbound 96. 62, 63 is back open.
1: I'm clear, 1431. Seven four, are you clear with us?
0: Hey, I'm back on my MDOT detail for traffic for the next 3 minutes.

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Clear 1432.

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1: 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I did attach you to a call in Hubbardston. It was a third-party call from Clinton County. 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

0: her glass?
1: This thing can finally be headed to the Kent Street address. 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
0: We're clear on our Kent Street, no checks at 1507. Morning, 14. Go ahead. Out of service, have a good afternoon. You too, 1508.
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0: status.
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0: Responding to a PDA on westbound I-96 near mile marker 70 for two vehicles. One of them hit the median, and it is blocking.
1: Clear.
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0: Did they advise that the vehicles are drivable?
1: The male's truck is drivable, but the woman's sedan is non-drivable.
0: I'm clear. Did she have a preference?
1: She did not.
0: No, I said our age.
2: She didn't advise on a preference, but they did state that they want one.
0: Good.
2: 15-7.

Central is a DOL westbound on David past Beaver for a truck that has bags of trash and random things that are flying out. Heavy westbound, touch clear, North Fraser, 1018.

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0: I'm clear, 1523.
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0: Go on, sir.
1: PBT, 0.135.
0: Clear, 0.135. Do you want me to get a marker started that way?
1: Affirm.
0: Do you want Reese's or Reagan?

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0: Yes, the chemical test rates at this time.
1: Okay.
0: One three one three. Danger.

0: 36 from Central.
1: Yeah.
0: Be advised, the people involved in the accident have now moved to the way station at the 69-mile marker, but the gold sedan does still remain blocking in the median.
1: Well, blocking.
0: Correct.
1: Clear at
0: 1529.

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2: Good.
0: Okay, I'm down on TX. Can I get an ETA from you?
2: Eastbound, coming up to 67.
0: Okay, clear. Apparently one of the females didn't realize that she has a flat tire, so it sounds like she will not be able to get into the scales.
2: Good.
0: 1531.

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1: Central 474, you have traffic.
0: What's your status?
1: I'm Victor. I'll be out of service. Send my detail.
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0: Responding to 956 Prairie Creek Road, crosses of Welch and East Blue Water Highway, for report of 6 loose dogs running loose and chasing people. Break.
1: Go ahead.
0: Caller would also like contact on this. Did you want her TX?
1: Go ahead with it.
0: 616-902-1195.
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0: Clear, 1542.

0: Miami Central, Life EMS, 314294, Laurel Drive, Lake Odessa. Crosses Pepper Lake, Kintasker, 82-year-old female, low oxygen, possible kidney failure, 1543. It'll be just a moment. Yellow advise 3490 is just about to pull out.
1: I'm clear.
0: 1543.

0: ahead.
1: Reese's will have the vehicle. I'm en route to the jail.
0: Clear 1546.

central dispatch to countywide units for a VOL moving westbound on 96 near mile marker 76 for a white truck with a fifth wheel pulling a camper and a boat. The hitch seems to be disconnected and bouncing around. Caller is concerned that it may fly off. Central is clear at 1553.

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0: 3414 status.
1: Yeah, yeah.
0: You're secure at 1557.

0: Section Central?
1: Yes.
0: I just wanted to confirm on that plate. Is that on a Nissan Xterra?
1: Negative.
0: Okay, because that plate comes back as expired 4 of 2025 and was replaced by handicapped registration.
1: Anglers.
0: 1515.
2: Central, 3415.
0: 15.
2: Afternoon, I'm at service 416, car 8, and I'll be unavailable at the courthouse.
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1: Go ahead.
0: I'm clear of the jail. I'm going to be in around tomorrow. Call.
1: I'm clear. Have a good rest of your night, 1600.
2: Central, 3425.
1: Good afternoon. Go ahead.
2: Good afternoon. I'll be in service East in Ionia, car 3.
1: Clear car 3 at 1600.

0: 349 from Central.
1: Good.
0: Right, are you passing Culver's on 66?
1: Good.
0: Clear. I've got a Silverado. I've got a Silverado that's behind you. I was brake checking the collar that's also behind the Silverado.
1: Quick.
0: It's a Silverado, and they also tried to push him off the bridge right before Meyer Hill.
1: I'm clear. I'm just pulling into Walmart.

0: class.
1: You copy, Haven.
0: Absolutely, go ahead with that.
1: John Tom 2, Sam King 1-1, Edward Sam. Check that, Edward 7, Sam 032-0480.
0: It shows clear file on a 1995 Toyota four-door. No, check that, registration, 6 Paul Queen Mary 22, expired 2026, EID no, and is registered to an Eric Reyes hyphen Alvarenga out of Grand Rapids.
1: Good.
0: 1605.

0: 9 Central Lake VMS Orleans First Responders, Priority 2, 656 Peterson Road, cross up Marquette and Hoppo for an alarm push button fall detection, 1606. Central Orleans First Responders, Priority 2, 656 Peterson, cross up Marquette and Hoppo on a fall detection on an alarm button push, 1606.
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Central Portland EMS, Priority 3, 7204, 7204 East Granover Avenue, Lot 331. 67-year-old male, sick person, having trouble with urination, such as clear 16.

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Show myself in 69 out at 956 Prairie Creek. Clear, did you want checked? We can start with them. 1614.

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0: Camry.
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1: Responding to 1231 South State Road, the Little Caesars in Ionia, making contact with Taylor Schaefer. She is saying that a woman named Kendra Miller is throwing stuff at her car, punched her windows, not actively in progress. Kendra is sitting in a white Lincoln waiting for police. Clear 1628.

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1: Central 21.
0: She called back wondering if you can call her back. I have her number if you need it.
1: It is the last four, 8147. Just.
0: Yes, sir, it is.
1: I'm clear. I'll give her a check.

0: Central Mobile County, one unit to respond to a verbal domestic. 2640 Divine Highway, 2640 Divine crosses of Maple and Murphy. Received a 911 call from a female. She's apparently in a verbal domestic with her dad. I could not get her to respond to me at all. There's now another male that's in the residence online with me. There are weapons in the home, none being used, no alcohol, drugs, units to respond.
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2: 96, clear.
0: Clear. I haven't been able to get IDs on either of the subjects yet that are in the argument, but I'll see what I can do.
2: 24, clear.
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0: Lake County has a Robert Heitz, has a valid FOC warrant out of your department. It's about a little over $8,000. Would you like a hold place for him? You're down on local charges. Do you want to pick up?
1: Yeah, I believe we already had a hold on him. If you want to advise, we can pick him up later tonight.
0: Okay, perfect. I will let them know.

0: is Bruno. Called for you. I have a number if you need it.
1: I got it. Thank you.
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1: Good.
0: On the corner of Grand River and Grove Street, it is two vehicles. One is a white Camry, the other one's a white Acadia. No injuries. One car is undrivable.
1: Don't worry.
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0: Address is 1340 Nickel Plate, 1340 Nickel Plate, crosses at Jefferson and Cooper. Can you make contact with a David Muir? Wants to report a vehicle hit a deer and wiped out his mailbox. Like, talk to an officer about extra patrol and privacy of the mailbox.
1: Thanks.
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1: Good.
0: It's going to be at Commerce Lane and Tuttle Road. Commerce Lane and Tuttle, right by Culver's, for a two-vehicle PDA. It sounds like one of them might need a tow truck. She wasn't really sure, but no injuries.
1: Clear.
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1: Got it.
0: I'll put some additional information in the CFS as far as a witness if you need it.
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to Central Rebellion on duty, Animal Life, Ambulance Over Party 2, 1242-124-2, Oakwood Street, crosses of McKinley and Lincoln Street, responding on a 66-year-old female with back pain, Central Clear 1734.

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1: Go ahead.
0: Attempting to stop a Big Red, Grand River, and Ainsworth. Not stopping.
1: Clear direction of travel.
0: Eastbound.
1: Eastbound Grand River at Ainsworth. Any units in the area?
0: Ionia.
1: 15, Tuttle 66.
0: Clear, and Jefferson.
1: I'm clear, 24 and 19 if you guys want to start that way. 6436, what are your speeds?
0: 57, I just don't think you can see me throwing a lot of water up.
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0: Coming to the stop, Grand River and Hartwood.
1: Clear Grand River and Hartwood. Do you want either of the backup units to continue?
0: I should be all set, thanks. Copy.
1: 19-24, you can disregard 34. Check that 6436, go to fuel plate.
0: Jim Michigan Trailer, Edward 220599. Coming on way trailer.
1: I'm clear, 7239.
2: 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Experiencing leg swelling and pain in the feet. Again, priority 3 at 1739.

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0: I'll be out of the county. Have a good night.
1: You too, 1801.
2: Road between French Road and Mather Street. The phone company laid a phone line in the ditch. You will probably get a call at some point that it's a down power line, but if you want to put it in your records, it's just a phone line. This would be Hubbardston's coverage area.
1: I'm clear, thank you.

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0: Union Central available, kind of like doing a refund to an unknown accident. Eastbound 96 near the 75-mile marker, got a report of a silver sedan that hit the guardrail. Unknown on injuries. Units refund.
1: 4612, I'll be in service and I'll respond.
2: Central, 6460, detachment, we can head that way.
3: 3.9, 16, alternate.
0: Yes. 6436, if you can start that way.
1: En route.
0: County Central Dispatch to Portland Fire, second tone for a PI accident, eastbound of the 75, eastbound mile marker 7548. Two passerbys advising that they witnessed a vehicle spin out and hit a guardrail, so just clear. Unknown injuries, 1820.
3: Central Portland, 820.
0: Portland, go ahead.
3: Clear on tones. Is the vehicle blocking and or upright?
0: Unknown, both colors were passerbys.
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2: Five to seven, you want me to head eastbound or westbound?
3: We went westbound, haven't seen anything yet. If you want to go eastbound, that would be good.
2: Copy, getting on 96 eastbound from Kent.

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0: Did Portland PD stop at that car on Kent Street? Because that might have been that car. Five to seven. The car is in the Lutheran Church parking lot.

0: 4612, check that. I believe it's sounding like they went by it, and they don't believe that that's going to be the same vehicle.
1: Copy. I'll turn around, go eastbound, and we'll check all the way back through the Portland exit.
0: I'm clear.

0: Central. 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I see at the 75 in the church parking lot, there's a silver vehicle, looks like it's messed up.
1: I'm clear. Believe that could be the vehicle.
0: Copy. That'll be outside the city.
2: 4612 from 36.
0: Go ahead.
2: You able to check in, see if anybody's in the vehicle?
0: Yeah, when I just passed on the highway, there's a male standing outside the vehicle.
2: Clear.
0: Central, I checked all the way down to the east city limits here, and there's nothing else.

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0: 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Orchard and 5th with Edward Mary King, 2426, take Black Court, unknown.
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0: for 60, standby. Central 2, Kennewood Unit, 49 units, be well in the area, northbound from 66 in Riverside, northbound from 66 in Riverside for a speeding truck, missing headlight, passing multiple vehicles at once, starting unsafely, blacking color, registration, Edward Paul, Adam, 263. Central clear, 1900. 6460, go ahead.
1: When is the next mission air coordinate daytime?
0: It'll be the 16th at 10 a.m.
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0: I'll be in service, car 13. 6 will be in car 4. You can take kind of white days off the board.
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1: Negative.
0: Claire, can you copy a hit and run?
1: Good.
0: Evergreen, 2096 North State, Lot 90. If you can make contact with Harold Chrisman, he's reporting that a subject from Lot 91 hit his vehicle and has left. He'd like to make a report.
1: Clear.
0: 1906.

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0: I'm clear. You can take them off. And I'll be in service in car 72. 4926 will be in service in car 43. And 4919 will be in service in car

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0: to dispatch an unknown injury accident eastbound I-96 between mile marker 61 and 63, between mile marker 61 and 63 for a silver truck way down into the ditch. Unknown if there's damage. I had two cars so far. Units to respond.
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0: Four units, all shining out.
1: We got it.
0: Additionally, be advised, we originally got a call that made it seem like there wasn't any occupants. The second call was concerned there could have been people that were injured.
1: Yep.
0: Eastbound 96 near the 61. Eastbound 96 near the 61. Have a report of a truck that's down in the ditch, either silver or white, unknown if it's occupied or any injuries. Such was clear at 1931. Hey, Unit County Central Dispatch, repeat tones for Saranac first responders on an unknown accident. Eastbound 96 near the 61. Eastbound 96 near the 61, we got a report of a pickup truck down in the ditch. Central Square at 1931.

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1: What?
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1: Sure.
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1: 1933. Dodge sedan with a black stripe and tinted windows. Caller advised that they were varying in speed. They were also crossing over both lines, swerving all over the road. Caller is no longer on the line, so just clear 1933.

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0: 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I'll be heading down to 96 for the crash as well.
1: I'm clear, 1936.

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0: We're en route 4.
1: En route with you, 1936.

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1: 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I don't believe 18 was heading down the highway, unless I'm mistaken.
2: I'm currently on South Dave, south of David, headed to the highway.
0: It's clear. Be advised, the vehicle is still going to be drivable. She just moved somebody to dispatch the deer at Riverside and Kelsey.
1: 10-4.
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0: Captain 10-6, Lincoln, William 7-1. You need to add it.
1: Clear, I'll add it.
0: Hey, Joe, engine 1 on scene.
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0: 8425 from Central.
1: What?
0: That plate you gave me came back. No record.
1: What about George Lincoln William 71?
0: Stand by.

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1: 3418.
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1: Clear.
2: Central 3042.
1: Go ahead.
2: You can disregard any coming in. Looks like this is flag off. Already got a rucker out.
1: Clear, thank you.

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0: Clearly, in 2009, Chevrolet HHR to a James Govan to that address, EIVS expires 437.
1: Clear.
0: 1951.
1: Central 3415.
0: 3415.
1: Second.
0: 1951.
1: Central 346.
0: 346.
1: 18's all set. You can show me clear of it.
0: Clear. 1951.

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1: What?
0: Are you at that vehicle, Naro?
1: Abram.
0: At 1017.
1: What?
0: Officer safety caution, early discharge from probation, 3 of 26 for assault with dangerous weapons, felonious assault. Other than that, he's valid to that address.
1: Sir.
0: Clear break, 621 status.
1: Secure.
0: 1953.

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0: If you get a chance, can you add that vehicle to the CFS?
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0: Inside Evergreen, right in front of lot 56 with 8, Robert Boy Charles 36, Silver Equinox with leaf on it.
1: 2800.

units have a BOL. We're seeing cell phone on Morrison Lake leaving the village of Saranac. Cell phone Morrison Lake leaving the village. Be looking for a black Buick SUV. Registration Edward Union Union 5888. For being all over the road, almost hit a car. No caller on the line. Central's clear at 2001.

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0: Lake County is wondering on pickup time for Robert Heiss. Do you have an ETA?
1: It'll be later tonight. We'll probably shoot for it after we have dinner and call volume starts to die down, hopefully.
0: I'm clear. Let him know. 21.

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1: 3418.
0: Is going to be clear the scene. You can show me clear of it back in.
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0: I'll be clear last. Outlet 15.
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